0: decide on which shirt goes with which skirt. It's bizarre.
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0: 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I think I might.

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We've lost dancing. If I can live through

0: deciding which shirt goes with which skirt. It's bizarre.
1: Escolta, Zicat.